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0: Good morning, I'm Fani Schoeman with your news headlines at 5:30 on the 17th of July. President Ramaphosa says South Africa must lead in the future of vehicle manufacturing. Eskom is responding to the fast-moving renewable energy market through Eskom's Green. And in rugby, there are three changes to the BOC team for the Junior World Cup final. Stay tuned for the next bulletin at 6 o'clock. Let's quickly look at your weather for today. And tomorrow we're starting off at the Strand, Helderberg area, Corners Bay, Summers of the West. Today we can expect a sunny day with some cloud conditions, a maximum of 19 and a minimum of 6. Tomorrow is similar weather but slightly warmer with a beautiful sunny day to be expected, a maximum 20 and a minimum of 9. Wind speed today only 7 kilometers per hour and tomorrow 9 kilometers per hour for the Helderberg. We move to Grabouw. Very similar to weather conditions as we're expecting beautiful sunny skies, maximum 19 and a minimum of 6 for Grabouw. Tomorrow also beautiful sunny day with temperatures a maximum 20 and a minimum of 9. And if we move to Stellenbosch, it's going to be a cloudy day today, temperatures a maximum 18 and a minimum of 10, as well as tomorrow a cloudy day to be expected for Stellenbosch, a maximum 18 and a minimum of 11. And in Cape Town today it's going to be a cloudy day with temperatures a maximum 18 and a minimum of 10, and then tomorrow also a cloudy day with same temperatures a maximum 18 and a minimum of 12 with a wind speed of 7 kilometers per hour for Cape Town. I'm Fani Schoeman with your news headlines and your weather for this morning.
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0: Ek ons kyk so 'n bietjie oor die verkeer waar enige probleme is. Soos ek sê, lekker stil op die paaie nog. Daar is verkeer, maar daar is nie so opende verkeer soos wat ons gaan hê volgende week nie as die skole gaan oopmaak. But let's look at what's happening in and around the areas, in Somerset area, Helderberg area, nothing really to report. Everything looks like it's running smooth, but on the N1 outbound ramp to Sabi Road direction eastbound, there's a stationary vehicle on the N1 outbound ramp to Sabi Road at a ramp from the N1 outbound. That's the only problem I can see at this stage. If you do come across anything, please let me know on our WhatsApp line 021-100-6936. Nog lekker muziek wat op pad is. Ek het vir jou Eagle Eye, Cherry, it's safe tonight.

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0: the Scissor Sisters. I don't feel like dancing. Well, that is a lie. 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
0: Good morning, I'm Vilnay van der Rooyen with your news at 2 minutes past six. President Ramaphosa says South Africa must lead in the future of vehicle manufacturing. Eskom is responding to the fast-moving renewable energy market through Eskom Green and Rugby. There are three changes to the Bucks team for the Junior World Cup finals. We begin with the top story in this hour. President Cyril Ramaphosa says South Africa must position itself as a global leader in future vehicle manufacturing by expanding local production, developing battery value chains, and increasing the use of critical minerals. In his virtual keynote address at the launch of Toyota's 9th-generation Hilux in KwaZulu-Natal, Ramaphosa said the government is strengthening incentives, supporting innovation, and improving infrastructure to ensure the automotive industry remains competitive.
2: The automotive industry remains one of the great pillars of South Africa's industrial economy. It contributes around 5% of our gross domestic product. It supports more than 115,000 direct manufacturing jobs and over 500,000 jobs across the value chain.
0: Meanwhile, the Motor Industry Staff Association calls on the government to enforce a 60% local content requirement for vehicles built in South Africa. Backing the National Association of Automotive Component and Allied Manufacturers, MISA says stronger localization is essential to grow manufacturing, create jobs and develop local skills. The union's Phakamile Hlubi-Mayola says car makers receiving government incentives should do more to support local production and help meet the automotive industry targets.
3: The South African Automotive Master Plan 2035 is currently under review because at this rate it is highly unlikely to achieve its target to grow local manufacturing content to 60% and its job creation target of 224,000 jobs, because component manufacturing carries the deepest employment in the automotive value chain.
0: Eskom says the fast-moving renewable energy market requires unprecedented agility and specialized partnership models that sit outside traditional utility structures. The power utility has received approval to proceed with Eskom Green, which will serve as its renewable energy division. Eskom Green is targeting to deliver up to 32 gigawatts by 2040. Eskom Group Executive for Renewables, Rivoningo Minisi, says by creating a dedicated ring-fenced platform, the power utility is proactively optimizing its approach into a dynamic, market-responsive model designed to maximize private sector collaboration and accelerate the national grid's transition. The DA says prolonged acting appointments at Tembisa Hospital in Ekurhuleni are compromising patient care and weakening management. The party argues 27 senior positions, including the chief executive officer and several department heads, remain vacant or are filled in an acting capacity. The DA's Madeline Hicklin has urged the Gauteng Department of Health to appoint permanent qualified leaders to improve healthcare services across its hospitals.
4: Health MEC Faith Mazibuko claimed that austerity measures imposed by the Gauteng Department of Health are the reason the CEO, Dr. Rihanna Lowe, has remained in this acting capacity since mid-2024, well beyond the prescribed six-month limit. But it is just an excuse.
0: In international news, an Italian court has sentenced the country's former motorway executives to prison, including former CEO Giovanni Castellucci, who received 12 years over the Genoa bridge disaster. 43 people died when the motorway bridge came down in a rainstorm in August of 2018, sending vehicles plummeting to the ground. Castellucci, who is already serving a six-year jail term for a 2013 road disaster, was one of 57 defendants. 32 people were convicted and handed sentences ranging from 1 year to 12 years, while 25 people were either acquitted or cleared. And then in rugby news, the junior Springbok coach Kevin Foote has made three changes to the side that defeated England in the Junior World Championship semi-final for Saturday's final against France in Tbilisi. He made two adjustments to his forward pack with Wasi Vambuera starting at number 8 and Gert Kemp moving to the bench to provide impact later in the contest. Rissi Makosa will start at flanker. Alzidon Felix comes in at fullback for Luan Jelomi, who received a red card in the semi-final. Kickoff is at 6:30 on Saturday afternoon. And then the financial indicators. The dollar trades at 16 rand 39 cents and the euro at 18 rand 79 cents. One British pound costs 22 rand 9 cents and Bitcoin trades at $64,073. Gold sells at $3,976.82 a fine ounce. And Brent crude oil is quoted at $83.58 a barrel. The story making headlines. President Ramaphosa says South Africa must lead in the future of vehicle manufacturing. Taking a look at the weather for today, it will be mostly cloudy with the Helderberg and Grabouw reaching a maximum of 19 degrees, Cape Town 16 and Stellenbosch 20 degrees. For Helderberg FM News and Weather, I am Wilnay van der Rooyen.
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0: Good morning. 8 minutes past 6 o'clock, and this traffic update is brought to you by De Jong's Panel Beating Centre. 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They're all about honesty, respect and superior workmanship done right the first time. 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De Jong's Panel Beating Centre, the name you can rely on. And good morning, let's have a look at your traffic. From what I can see here in the Helderberg, there's nothing to report on. But asseblief, please figure out your headlights and your brights before you hit the road. I had someone behind me and then eventually in front of me because he was speeding, trying to figure out how his lights work. In work, I was blinded numerous times this morning, so please figure that out. Think of the other people on the road. Also, use your indicators and follow a safe following distance. The only other update that I have is on the N1 outbound, so in your surrounding areas. That's to the ramp to Sable Road in the eastbound direction. There's a stationary vehicle on the N1 outbound ramp to Sable Road at the ramp from the N1 outbound. Otherwise, that's it from me. If you see anything else, let me know. 021-100-6936.
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And good morning, welcome to the Timbuld HFM Breakfast Show. I am Vilnay. I'm here to entertain you up until 9 a.m. Now, I know I said Rochelle would be back today, but you know what? With this flu or whatever's going around, because everyone has had it. I've had it. Fani currently is still recovering from it. Rochelle picked that up. But good morning, as always. I brought you a lekker Friday. Happy Friday. It's going to be a fabulous weekend with the Boca playing. Also, we've got the FIFA World Cup finals happening. And then also Mandela Day tomorrow. Maar voor al daai, kom ons kyk net gou-gou vinnig vanoggend na die hooftrekke uit die belangrikste nuusplaaie, soos op die 17de Julie 2026. 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Gauteng, the Star writes about the murder of the secretary and election coordinator of the EFF in Tshwane, Monica Dube. Sipho Lucky Mahlangu has already appeared in court in connection with the murder, and the police say they are looking for a second suspect. Sowetan then reports the Minister of Sport, Arts and Culture, Gayton McKenzie, says he will produce every receipt for his and his entourage's visit to the FIFA World Cup. Opposition members question the 31 million rand that the minister spent. And the Citizen writes about the dangerously unhygienic pit toilet system at schools, which has now again become a party political issue. Nou keer ons terug hier na die Weskaap. Die Burger berig ook oor die argumente van die verskillende partye in Ramaphosa se ampsklagsaak. Uitspraak is voorbehou. Tweedens skryf die

0: teen Funniekerk ingedien. 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KwaZulu-Natal Daily News in Durban writes the Madlanga Commission has cast fresh doubt on the anti-corruption investigation directorate's investigation into the head of crime intelligence, Lieutenant General Dumisani Khumalo, after the lead investigator, Brian Pariachi, struggled to explain what triggered the investigation or how it began. And finally, from Namibia, Republikein Windhoek reports the outgoing Director General of Namibia's Anti-Corruption Commission, Petrus Noa, says the country's fight against corruption is being weakened by legal loopholes that enable accountable officials and senior civil servants to ignore the commission's recommendations. And secondly, the paper writes the Otjiwarongo's district's emergency medical services only have two ambulances that are in working order to serve an area with more than 54,000 inhabitants. Yes, as there is always news to go around, there is also always some good news. Now, something that I truly love is, like, I love seeing how technology and science and medical breakthroughs happen. It's always fascinating to find out what is currently being worked on. But, you know, today's story is quite unlike anything I've shared before, because it's a case study that has the scientific community buzzing, and it's opening up new questions about the way the human brain holds onto memories. Okay, we do love our memories, we do love our nostalgia. Now, there is researchers that have published a remarkable report in the journal Frontiers in Neuroscience, this was back in May, about a woman in her 80s who has been living with advanced Alzheimer's for about a decade. Now, she had lost the ability to walk, to speak, or just, you know, even recognizing her own family. Now, in a supervised study, she was given a single dose of psilocybin, which is a compound found in certain mushrooms. And the researchers reported that after a deep, restful sleep, the woman woke up and did something she hadn't been able to do for 10 years. And what is that? She began to speak. And she spoke for 4 hours straight. Over the following days, she regained her ability to walk independently. She regained bladder control. She began recognizing her family members again. Now, it is very, very important to say that this is just one case study, okay? There is still a lot that needs to be done. It doesn't mean we found a cure for Alzheimer's, but the study didn't use the large-scale control groups or brain scans that scientists usually look for before saying a treatment is proven. But what the researchers did suggest is that the brain might still hold onto residual capacity, meaning the memories and abilities that Alzheimer's seems to take away might still be there, just hidden behind a locked door. Now, scientists do believe that the psilocybin may have acted like a key to help the brain forge new connections. It's a process called neuroplasticity. Go read up about it. It's absolutely fascinating. While we are long way from this being standard treatment, it is truly fascinating and also a very hopeful glimpse into what might be possible. And also, it just reminds us that there is still so much that we don't know about the human mind. And sometimes, the answers might come from the most unexpected places. So isn't that something? Isn't that incredible? A little bit of science to get us thinking this morning. But let's head back to the music, this time with Niall Horan, Heaven.
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1: 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President Ramaphosa calls on people around the world to build a just and inclusive society. Ramaphosa calls on Minister Gonogwana to dissolve the Public Investment Corporation Board and mix martial arts. Du Plessis hopes the fight against Usman will start his journey back to the world title. 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
1: Good morning, I'm Wilnay van der Rooyen and you're tuned into the Timbald HFM Breakfast Show. Let's quickly have a look at your traffic this morning. The Helderberg is A-OK, so you are good to go. But as always, it is Friday. Please be careful. We would all like to finally reach our weekend. The only update that I have for you is in your surrounding area. There's a stationary vehicle on the N2 inbound at the ramp from the M3 north. The left lane is closer. Please drive carefully. From what I can see, that's all I have for you for now. However, if you do see anything else, please let me know on the WhatsApp line 021 100 6936. But otherwise, let's quickly have a look at your weather for today. Currently right now here in the Helderberg, it's 13 degrees Celsius. It's mostly cloudy for today. Now the air is currently dry and there's a light breeze of 11 kilometers per hour in the northern direction. For the rest of the day, apparently it says cloudy, highs of 18 to 20 degrees Celsius and lows of 9 to 11 degrees Celsius. I also just want to quickly check for the weekend. Saturday, a high of 18 and a low of 12, and then Sunday, high of 18 and a low of 11. But as we know with this weather, hey, it can change any moment. But just a recap, right now in the Helderberg, 13 degrees Celsius, mostly cloudy. The air is dry and there's a light breeze of 11 kilometers per hour in the northern direction. For the rest of the day, it will be cloudy, highs of 18 to 20 degrees Celsius and lows of 9 to 11 degrees Celsius. Then for this weekend, Saturday, you can expect a high of 18 and a low of 12, and Sunday a high of 18 and a low of 11. But you also have to stay tuned. We've got your breakfast triple play around the corner, having a look at the incredible top 3 on our local top 10. But for now, wou Ed Sheeran het gevindig kom hallo sê het met Sapphire.
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0: It is Liquid Deep with the absolutely banger of a song, Fairy Tale, and you said Liquid Deep. Voor dit het ons ook vir Van West gehad met Weer en Weer en Ed Sheeran, it's a Sapphire.
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0: 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The person with the most posts wins a 65-inch Samsung Smart TV, and another TV will be awarded for the best post or story. 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But it is also now time for a little bit of, your breakfast triple play. So good morning. Welcome to the Tim Build HFM Breakfast Show. Now, this morning, we've got a fabulous triple play. I also had one of the songs, being so excited about being bubbling under that they just couldn't wait. They had to get in there. And I'm like, you need to calm down. You will have your moment. But it's that time. It's officially weekend. Basically, our chilling weekend is in arm's reach. If you're currently navigating, the Friday morning traffic or, just the Friday shenanigans, I've got the perfect soundtrack to, get you moving forward. But let's actually have a look at the songs bubbling under your HFM local top 10, because let me tell you, before the songs pops out again, die piesang skil te splinter die enkel snit uit, duik weg vreemdeling.

0: Then Rain also released Lovers for Suckers. What's a playlist without Lady Zamar, First Class? Sketchy Bongo with a whole entourage, Destiny Woods, Lockenville, etc. by my side. Jonita Du Plessis, Hier die Oomblik. And then Martin Best and Ross Learmonth are still bubbling under with their song Angel. So those are the songs bubbling under your top 10, the local HFM chart. Absolute bangers. You'll have to tune in again next week. If you want it a little bit earlier, you do have to tune in on a Thursday with Mika. She will give you the local top 10. But we're looking at the top 3 this morning, because why not? Why not have a look at the local is lacquer songs? Now, climbing 3 massive spots from last week to claim the number 3 position, it's the undisputed king of the South African dance floor, Kurdaren, with his brand new banger Lang Arm and Liefde. So this track is classic Kurt, unapologetic, high energy, and practically begging you to grab a partner and find a dance floor. It has been absolutely burning up our playlist this week, and it's the perfect track to inject some classic socky energy into your Friday morning. But then moving up another 3 spots to take the silver medal at number 2 is the incredibly talented Majorzy with his brilliant new single Hold Tight. Now this is the 3rd official single from his brilliant 2026 EP Flannel Music, and Majorzy actually wrote this track while touring across Europe, Australia, and New Zealand. He said being so far away from home gave him a massive wave of gratitude for the people who support him, and this song is a gorgeous foot-stomping reminder to hold close to the people who keep us moving forward when life, you know, gets overwhelming. It's pure warmth in a song. But then standing absolutely firm yet again at the top of the mountain, holding on to number 1 for another consecutive week, it's Cape Town's very own superstar in the making, Will Lindley, with Holding the Line, fresh off his off-campus The Mixtape. Will has delivered yet another absolute pop masterclass, and it also has his signature infectious hooks that you'll be humming all the way through to Sunday night. It's 3 incredible South African artists, one massive star to the weekend. Let's start the countdown with Kurdaren at number 3. So turn this up on Helderberg FM.
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0: I like that little... I don't know, I love that. 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
1: A friendly reminder of your Schmidhauser Breakfast Battle. 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

0: So laat weet vir my, is jy span Kaboomelie, span versoeking of span albei? 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

0: Dis Landrie met Namibia. 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
0: Good morning. It's 34 minutes past 7 o'clock and this traffic update is brought to you by De Jong's Panel Beating Centre. When I fit you with an unexpected dent to rely on the team boasting top accreditations across the Western Cape. De Jong's collaborates closely with leading insurers to ensure you're back on the road as quickly and safely as possible. They're all about honesty, respect and superior workmanship done right the first time. 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De Jong's Panel Beating Centre, the name you can rely on. And good morning, let's look at your traffic. Just when we thought the robots will be working, there's a new robot not working, and that is on Broadway Boulevard. The traffic lights are not working at I think it's George Street, so please do take note of that. Please use it as a four-way stop. So that's the only traffic that I can see here in the Helderberg. Hopefully we can get that fixed ASAP. Then looking at your surrounding areas, there's a stationary vehicle on the N2 outbound after the ramp to Mew Way on the M44. Please expect lane closures. Then also Belleville South, Robert Sobukwe Road northbound, queuing traffic at Belleville South. That's all I can see and, you know, report on for now, but please do say something. If you see anything, let me know on the WhatsApp line 021-100-6936. But talking about the WhatsApp line, it's time to look at who won your Schmidhauser breakfast battle this morning. Also, twee fantastiese tunes gehad van 2006. Twee van my favorite liedjies van hierdie een musiekvideo wat ons gehad het back in the day. 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So ons eerste boodskap was van Michelle. 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
0: 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So, ons het een Rush special vir ochend, somme in ere van Rush, wat volgende week sal terugwees, en ons kop hem af met David Fury, se Kaboomilies.
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0: Julletjie tog as julle nou hier in studio was, moes julle my gesien het. 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Dit was jou Schmidhauser Breakfast Battle winners vanoggend.
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0: And good morning, 48 minutes past 7 o'clock, and it's time to get those brains thinking if they haven't been doing that already. So maybe get yourself a cup of coffee. It is time for your random fact of the day. Now, if you're currently dragging your feet, like, I get it, you know, you're just trying to get motivated for maybe a morning run or a session at the gym. Honestly, sessions at the gym, it's a problem for me every single day. But also, I don't run. I hate running. I won't run. And then my sister went running. She accidentally got pushed. She fell. She broke her ankle. So I don't know. Running is not on the list for me. But this next one is a kind of a classic piece of historical irony. I think it's hilarious and fascinating at the same time. Now, all the way back in 1977, there was this man named Jim Fix. Okay, now he published this massive bestseller called The Complete Book of Running. Kyk hier, hierdie man het nou 'n hele boek oor hardloop geskryf. I will not read that. I love reading, but I won't read that because I hate running. Now, this book basically completely revolutionized fitness culture, and then he became the ultimate guru who popularized the global trend of jogging. But now, in a bizarre twist of fate, in 1984, Jim Fix tragically suffered a fatal heart attack at the age of 52. This while out on his daily jog. How ironic and sad is that? So for decades, lazy people everywhere used this story as the ultimate excuse to stay on the couch, claiming that exercise is bad for you. I'm not claiming exercise is bad for you. I'm claiming that running is bad for you. Don't run. Okay, you can run if you want to, but don't make me run. I will not run. I refuse to run. Actually, the other day in the gym at my aerial yoga, our coach had us run, and I was like, I came here to not run. and I am running. But either way, the twist in this whole thing is that running didn't actually kill him. Before he started jogging, Fix was a heavy smoker. He was heavily overweight. He also had a severe genetic heart disease. So doctors actually believe his daily running habit likely bought him an extra 15 years of life. So maybe if you feel like it, get those running shoes on and go have a little bit of a jog, but don't expect that from me. Gooi my liever se ma daar in die swembad. So that's your random fact of the day. The guy who popularized jogging actually died while jogging from a heart attack, but it wasn't caused by jogging, if that makes sense. That's a random fact. Let me know your thoughts. 021 100 6936. But for now, Calvin Harris featuring Clementine Douglas, Blessings.
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0: 1,2 miljard rand. 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
1: It's normal in government that at times your cash coverage because you are self-funding, you will find yourself not saving sufficient coverage for a month. We are required to have at least 32 days and above for cash coverage. So we are working hard to ensure that our collection rate can ensure that we've got sufficient days for cash coverage.
0: Twee bote met meer as 500 mense aan boord het moontlik die afgelope dae aan die kus van Myanmar omgeslaan. 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
2: I'd only played 27 holes in Lynx golf before teeing off. Definitely settled in on the back nine, but it's really cool and it's so different and just having to really think about, okay, this bunker at 320s and play with the four irons a little different. So just trying to figure that out, but enjoying it.
0: En dan die finansiële aanwysers. Die rand verhandel teen die R16.45 teen die dollar, R18.82 teen die euro en R22.15 teen die pond. 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
0: Good morning, 8 minutes past 8 o'clock. Let's quickly have a look at your traffic here in the Helderberg. First of all, please do take note that on Broadway Boulevard, the traffic lights are not working at George Street. So please be patient, use it as a four-way stop. Then looking at the main road in the Winston Estate area, there's some queuing traffic going past Helderberg Rugby Club and Van Riebeek Sports Ground. Then there's also heavy traffic on Victoria Street, that from the intersection with Victoria Link Road, crossing the N2 Road, and then basically up until Predikant's Plain. Further along, I don't see anything else to report on, but we do need to enjoy this traffic before the chaos starts again next week. But then quickly looking at your surrounding areas, there's a stationary vehicle on the N1 outbound after the ramp from Monte Vista Boulevard. The left shoulder is closed. Airport Industria, Borchards Quarry Road northbound, some queuing traffic towards Robert Sobukwe Road. Delft Symphony Way, there was an accident south of the Stellenbosch Arterial Road Junction. From what I can see, that is that. Unless you saw something that I did not report on, do let me know on the WhatsApp line 021 100 6936.
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0: Good morning, I'm Wilnay van der Rooyen with your news headlines at 32 minutes past 8. United Africans Transformation says Ramaphosa must face the impeachment process. The World Health Organization warns about the Ebola outbreak in the DRC and cricket. Markram and Wolfhard scoop the top cricket South Africa honours. 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
0: It's 32 minutes past 8 o'clock. Let's quickly have a look at your traffic. The only report here in the Helderberg is still on Broadway Boulevard about the traffic lights not working at George Street. So please be patient there. Please use it as a four-way stop. Otherwise, all roads are clear. And you know the drill. If you see anything, let's keep everyone safe. So let us know on the WhatsApp line 021 100 6936. Quickly looking at your surrounding areas, Cape Town CBD N1 inbound, there's some slow-moving traffic on the elevated freeway. There's also some roadworks on the Airport Approach Road ramp to the N2 inbound at Airport Approach Road. There's a stationary vehicle on the N2 outbound at the ramp from Liesbeek Parkway, the M57. The left shoulder is closed. Another stationary vehicle, but this time on the N1 outbound at the ramp to Monte Vista Boulevard, the M26. Expect lane closures. That's all for now for your traffic update. Another one will be brought by Marilise in half an hour. But then also just quickly, just for a little bit of fun, it's time for a little bit of a game. It's time for Google Translated. So obviously tomorrow is Mandela Day and I decided to choose a beautiful South African tune. So your song is from South Africa, absolutely incredible artist that wrote and sang the song, the original one from 1987. But then the song was kind of re-released in 2026, and I think the only clue that I will give you this morning is that it's a father-son duo. Okay, father-son duo song was released this year, and the lyrics were translated from English into Zulu, Zulu into Chinese, and then Chinese back into English. And the lyrics that I translated go, I yearn for a vast and expansive soul to hold me in its embrace and draw me close. I yearn for a vast and expansive soul to be my companion beneath the African sky. Mm-hmm. So think about it. Song is originally from 1987. And then the song that was released this year, which is your song for today, is a father-son duo. And the lyrics that I translated go, I yearn for a vast and expansive soul to hold me in its embrace and draw me close. I yearn for a vast and expansive soul to be my companion beneath the African sky. If you think you know which song I Google translated, send me a WhatsApp 021-100-6936. Maar vir nou, Shakira Peaches hier met Ek Lewe.
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0: Dis Wisner, Mia, jy voor de Daniel Baron Children of the Sun. Ons het ook verskeerde pitch gehad met ek lewe.
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0: It's 48 minutes past 8 o'clock. Time for me to say goodbye and farewell. I nearly said I'm back again tomorrow, but no, tomorrow is Saturday. I have plans for Mandela Day. I'm definitely going to go to the Catchery at our SPCA in Stellenbosch, go spend my 67 minutes there. And then obviously the Bokke game is happening. There's a whole braai, birthdays, all that jazz. I thought I was resting this weekend. That is not happening. Hopefully you have a fantastic weekend. Be safe, be kind and all that jazz. But also, don't go anywhere, because Marilise is up next on Office Hours. Good morning.
3: Hi, Vilne.
0: What are you doing for Mandela Day?
3: Ah, you said going to the Catchery. That's so cute. I am probably going to head down to, at Sage and Time in Somerset West, the Helderberg Stroke Support Group are making exercise-resistant bands out of old T-shirts.
0: I'm here for it.
3: Because they're trying to make affordable equipment for people
0: eco-friendly
3: mm-hmm. for people in their sort of rehabilitation groups and that sort of thing, which is often people that don't have medical aid and don't have access to those things. So it's also going to be they're going to test blood pressure because that's one of the risk factors of strokes. So they're going to make sure that you're a-okay and teach you how to make resistance bands. And I think I'm going to go spend my 67 minutes there.
0: That is fantastic. Yeah. I never even knew this was a whole thing. Yeah. So well done.
3: No, awesome. So if you have extra t-shirts, old t-shirts that you want to get rid of, you can also just come drop those off. That'll also be an amazing donation.
0: Yeah. And if anybody wants to know how to make a fun toy for dogs out of old t-shirts and a tennis ball, do contact me. I've made a few of them.
3: That's
0: and
3: cool.
0: The puppies, they love them.
3: I can imagine.
0: But what is happening on Office Hours this morning?
3: So we are going to talk Mandela Day this morning. There's quite a lot of things, not only in the Helderberg, but in Cape Town in general that you can do. So we'll find out from you what you're doing and give you some suggestions of what you can do. And then in the second hour of the show, we always have Chef Pete joining us for a pinch of salt. So we're going to step into the kitchen around 10 o'clock this morning. So
0: lacquered.
3: Yeah.
0: So definitely stay tuned for all of that. But Marilise, before I let you go, I do have to challenge you.
3: Oh gosh, again.
0: So this morning, the song is a South African song.
3: Okay.
0: Now the original, just to give a little bit of context, was released in 1987.
3: Okay.
0: But there's a brand new version of the song that was released this year. It's a father-son duo.
3: Okay.
0: Okay, so it's one of the new songs that came out. So the lyrics go, I yearn for a vast and expansive soul to hold me in its embrace and draw me close. I yearn for a vast and expansive soul to be my companion beneath the African sky.
3: I know it's Johnny and Jesse Clay.
0: Yes! Look at you.
3: Yeah, oh, Johnny Clegg. I mean, can Come we just... it's like... I put him in the same class as Steve Irwin.
0: 100%.
3: They're part of my soul forever. Yeah. You know what I mean? Yeah. I can't think of the title of the song.
0: Well, I'm going to give it to you. Thank you. Well done. Congratulations. Thanks. It is Jesse Clegg and Johnny Clegg with their song Great Heart.
3: Great Heart.
0: Yes.
3: Yeah, thank you.
0: And I can also net say, baie dankie aan Louise, wat ook haar stem ingestuur het, wat dit was ongelukkig. Gelukkig nie reg nie, maar jy was op die regte pad gewees. So baie, baie geluk aan jou. Ek gaan het sommer vir jou gee op hierdie Vrydag. Definitely stay tuned, but I have to love and leave you, because that's all we have time for today on HFM Breakfast, powered by Timbald Somerset West. 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And with that, loving and leaving you, Jesse Clegg and Johnny Clegg up next with Great Heart. And as always, remember, be kind and stay weird.
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0: Coldplay with Every Teardrop is a Waterfall. Ahead of that, JC Clegg and Johnny Clegg on The Great Heart. Welcome to it. 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
0: United Africans Transformation says Ramaphosa must face the impeachment process, and the World Health Organization warns about the Ebola outbreak in the DRC. Good morning. My name is Marlies du Plessis. The United Africans Transformation says no president should be permitted to suspend Parliament's constitutional work simply because the accountability process has become politically inconvenient. The Western Cape High Court this week heard arguments in President Cyril Ramaphosa's interdict application, in which he's seeking to halt the commencement of the impeachment process against him. Judgment has been reserved. The UAT says the court needs to preserve the constitutional balance between the judiciary and parliament by allowing the Section 89 committee to continue its work. Union Federation Kusatu says delinquent employers who fail to pay over contributions to pension funds must be charged and prosecuted for the theft, fraud and corruption that this mass looting is. The latest Financial Sector Conduct Authority report indicates that by the end of February this year, the number of defaulting employers stood at 16,556. Kusatu spokesperson Zanele Sabela says total arrears have increased to 8.33 billion rand, putting the financial futures of about 590,000 workers at risk.
2: This is a crime against workers whose sweat of the brow is being toyed with by these unscrupulous employers. Appallingly, counted among the unscrupulous employers are municipalities who deducted 1.7 billion rands from municipal workers' salaries as at end of February 2026, but never transferred the money to pension funds.
0: In new international news this morning, the World Health Organization is warning that the Ebola outbreak in the Democratic Republic of the Congo is spreading faster than any previous one during the first month of exposure. So far, 2,273 cases have been reported, with 796 deaths in just 2 months. By comparison, the 2018-2019 Ebola outbreak in the country took more than 10 months to reach 2,000 confirmed cases. World Health Organization Director General Tedros Adhanom Ghebreyesus says the outbreak in the DRC has become the third largest on record.
3: Despite the progress we have made, the outbreak in DRC is continuing to outpace the response. Active armed conflict is hampering access to the affected areas and hindering the response. We face several technical challenges, but we also need political intervention to facilitate the scale-up in the response that we need.
0: In your sporting news this morning, we're taking a look at cricket. Aiden Markram and Laura Wolfart were the big winners at the Cricket South Africa Awards in Johannesburg yesterday evening, scooping the men's and women's Player of the Year accolades. Markram also claimed the Player's Player of the Year award. Wolfart also won Best ODI Player, Best T20 Player and Player's Player of the Year awards. Simon Harmer and Matthew Brietske were named the men's Test and ODI Players of the Year respectively, while Lungi Ngidi won T20 International Player of the Year and the SA Fans Player of the Year prize. Finally, taking a look at your financial indicators for today. The dollar trades at 16 rand 47 cents and the euro at 18 rand 83 cents. One British pound costs 22 rand 17 cents and Bitcoin trades at $63,345. Gold sells at $3,986.60 a fine ounce and Brent crude oil is quoted at $84.12 a barrel. Your top story in Helderberg FM News for 9 o'clock this morning. The United Africans Transformation says no president should be permitted to suspend Parliament's constitutional work simply because the accountability process has become politically inconvenient. In your weather forecast for today, a partly cloudy day to be expected in the Helderberg with Strand, Somerset West and Gordons Bay reaching a maximum of 19 degrees, Grabo 19, Stellenbosch 18 and Cape Town 18 degrees. For Helderberg FM News, I'm Marlies du Plessis.
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0: Let's take a look at your roads this morning. Quite free flowing across Broadway Boulevard this morning. No issues that I can see currently in Strand. Gordons Bay is also free flowing across the N2. It seems like all the traffic lights and the traffic on the N2 is also free flowing. No issues in Somerset West or Solaris Pass this morning. It generally seems like you're going to have quite an easy drive into work. If I am missing something though, that's not popping up here on my system, please do let me know. 021 100 6936. It is a little bit of overcast conditions this morning, so headlights on, keep a safe following distance, and maybe add just those 5 extra minutes of travel time for the slower than usual traffic. Looking outside of the Helderberg, on the N2 outbound, a stationary vehicle at Muway that is on the left shoulder, but there might be some lane closures, so just be careful driving through that area. On the N1 inbound, some slow moving traffic on the elevated freeway this morning, and I've also got an airport approach road on the N2 inbound, some roadworks that are taking place this morning, so that'll cause some delays. Just be aware of that. If you are seeing anything else while you're out and about, please let me know. 021 100 6936 is my WhatsApp number.
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0: Good morning. It is 7 minutes past 9 o'clock on Friday, the 17th of July. Can you believe it? Time absolutely flies. It's such a pleasure for me to be hanging out with you on this beautiful Friday, leading into a weekend where I'm sure we're all planning to get out for our 67 minutes. That's what I want to kind of start the show off with today. What are you going to get up to? What is the community work that speaks most to your soul? I think we're often... I don't know, there's one kind of thing that just lights up your heart. I know for Vilnay, she's going to go spend time with the cats at the Animal Welfare Society because animals speak to her soul. When she wants to help out, she's thinking of animals who can't speak for themselves, right? And I feel like some people are like, kids need extra help and love and support. And other people think, oh my goodness, our elderly community is where I love to spend my time because I think that they deserve some extra love and attention. Where is your heart taking you for Monday? Mandela Day tomorrow, maybe even today, you're kicking off with some charity work. I would love to hear from you. 021 100 6936. That of course comes with some suggestions and ideas of things you can look out for in the community tomorrow, but let's start with your messages. 021 100 6936. I've also got music, of course, for our Friday morning in office. So Martin Garrix, Camila Cabello, Irene Louise van Wyk's The Sol Ye Vil Ye. But for now, it's Huntrix. This one's called Golden.

0: Irene Louise van Wyk met Sal Jy, Wil Jy, Goeiemôre, jy is ingeskakel op Office Hours. It's a beautiful Friday morning, a chilly one, a little bit overcast. It's a nice way, I think, to walk into a weekend where we're all going to be heading out into the community to support some community events for 67 minutes. It's Mandela Day tomorrow. I would love to find out what you are going to be getting up to for your Mandela Day. Where are you spending your 67 minutes? Are you going out to the Animal Welfare Society to support some dogs and cats and animals who need some extra love and care? Are you heading out to, support some kids somehow? Maybe Heartland's Baby Sanctuary? You could go and help donate and organize some stuff there. Or are you going to, help the elderly community? What is on your to-do list for Mandela Day? I got this beautiful voice note in this morning.
1: Good morning, Radio Helderberg listeners. This is Deb. I'm CEO of the Santa Shoebox Project. I think you can guess where my heart lies on Mandela Day. I encourage you, if you don't have your full 67 minutes to give to some incredible cause, be it animals, the elderly, children, consider pledging a virtual Santa shoebox, which takes just 67 seconds. But the impact of your pledge turns into schools we build, teachers we train, and literacy corners we install in under-resourced early childhood development centers. A virtual Santa shoebox is the hardest working 500 Rand that you'll ever spend. Thank you for listening and for your huge support.
0: Thanks, Deb. Thanks for sending through that beautiful voice note. I think it's brilliant to add something else that you can maybe do on your list. You got the kids at home. It's week 700 of winter holidays. You just don't have 67 minutes to go out and do something. Here's something fun that you can add to the list of Mandela Day possibilities. But if you have something that's on your to-do list, I would love to hear it from you. 021-100-6936. Let me know what your Mandela Day will consist of.
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0: West on Facebook, as well as at Helderberg FM 936, and you're in the running. The person with the most posts wins a 65-inch Samsung Smart TV. 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

0: It's Jeremy Loops with Head Start, ahead of that Justin Timberlake, Senorita. Good morning, welcome to it. 9:30 and we're talking Mandela Day tomorrow. Are you getting up to something fun? Let me know. 021-100-6936. I've also got some ideas and suggestions coming your way in the next few.
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0: Good morning. In your news headlines for 10 o'clock this morning, the United Africans Transformation says no president should be permitted to suspend Parliament's constitutional work simply because the accountability process has become politically inconvenient. The Western Cape High Court this week heard arguments in President Cyril Ramaphosa's interdict application, in which he's seeking to halt the commencement of the impeachment process against him. In international news, the World Health Organization is warning that the Ebola outbreak in the Democratic Republic of the Congo is spreading faster than any previous one during the first month of exposure. So far, 2,273 cases have been reported, with 796 deaths in just 2 months. And in sporting news this morning, we're taking a look at cricket. Aiden Markram and Laura Wolfhart were the big winners at the Cricket South Africa Awards in Johannesburg yesterday evening, scooping the men's and women's Player of the Year accolades. Stay tuned for the full bulletin at 10 o'clock.
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3: Speeltjie, speeltjie in my hand. Wie is die mooiste in die kom?
4: Maar dis ooglopend. 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

0: Alweer Dian met Clay. Voor dit Fine Young Cannibals, She Drives Me Crazy. Goeiemorgen, jy is ingeskakel op Office Hours. It is about 9:45 this morning. We're talking Mandela Day tomorrow. And there is quite a lot of things going on. For example, you can join the Helderberg Stroke Support Group at Sage and Time in Somerset West as they use old t-shirts to create resistance exercise bands for stroke survivors. You can also join Two Oceans Aquarium at Monwa BC Beach. That is from 9 a.m. tomorrow morning. They'll be doing beach cleanup, so you can join them there. I also know that Ladles of Love is heading out to DHL Stadium. So at the DHL Stadium, thousands of volunteers will gather. That's actually starting today, throughout the day, to make food, vegetable garden boxes, and educational tools to help nurture 20,000 preschool children. In addition, every ticket that has been sold is going to feed a child for 2 full meals a day for an entire month. The Hands on Heroes event begins at 9, so it just started this morning at the DHL Stadium. However, the best time for you to attend is from 11 onwards, when there'll be plenty of activity and excellent visual opportunities. You can look forward to thousands of volunteers making a real difference. Chef and author and television personality Zola Nene will be there. Comedian Mark Lotterings out there. Ladles of Love ambassadors, of course, going to be there. So you are welcome to go and join them. If you would like to buy some tickets, it's 300 rand a ticket. Of course, that money then going to feeding kids for a whole month. So that's happening today. If you want to get your Mandela Day time in early, then this is an opportunity for you as well. So if you're doing something, what's on your cards? What's your plan for your 67 minutes? You're welcome to let me know. 021-100-6936. Right. Still got music coming your way before we head into news. And Britney Spears and Keely Crocker up next.
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0: It's James Johnston in Apple Country Is For Me. Ahead of that, some Benny Blanco, BTS and Snoop Dogg with Bad Decisions. Welcome to it. You're tuned into Office Hours. 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
0: United Africans Transformation says Ramaphosa must face the impeachment process. And in cricketing news, Markram and Wolfhard scoop the top cricket South Africa honours. Good morning. My name is Marie-Lise du Plessis. The United Africans Transformation says no president should be permitted to suspend Parliament's constitutional work simply because the accountability process has become politically inconvenient. The Western Cape High Court this week heard arguments in President Cyril Ramaphosa's interdict application, in which he is seeking to halt the commencement of the impeachment process against him. Judgment has been reserved. The UAT says the court needs to preserve the constitutional balance between the judiciary and parliament by allowing the Section 89 committee to continue its work. The city of Johannesburg has secured a court order in the Gauteng High Court against Goldenrod Group, the owner of marble towers in the CBD. This stems from claims that illegal trading continued despite an earlier court order requiring the owner to secure the building. The mayor's spokesperson, Katuchelo Mulautsi, says in terms of the order, Goldenrod is interdicted from continuing any installation of units and from allowing anyone to occupy structures that do not comply with building regulations and fire safety requirements.
3: Within 72 hours, all non-compliant structures will be cordoned off and sealed, and all structures encroaching on municipal property and public pavements must be removed immediately. Goldenrod has also been ordered to pay the city's costs.
0: In your international news this morning, the World Health Organization is warning that the Ebola outbreak in the Democratic Republic of the Congo is spreading faster than any previous one during the first month of exposure. So far, 2,273 cases have been reported, with 796 deaths in just 2 months. By comparison, the 2018-2019 Ebola outbreak in the country took more than 10 months to reach 2,000 confirmed cases. World Health Organization Director General Tedros Adhanom Ghebreyesus says the outbreak in the DRC has become the third largest on record.
4: Despite the progress we have made, the outbreak in DRC is continuing to outpace the response. Active armed conflict is hampering access to the affected areas and hindering the response. We face several technical challenges, but we also need political intervention to facilitate the scale-up in the response that we need.
0: In your sporting news this morning, we're taking a look at cricket, where Aiden Markram and Laura Wolfhard were the big winners at the Cricket South Africa Awards in Johannesburg yesterday evening, scooping the Men's and Women's Player of the Year accolades. Markram also claimed the Players Player of the Year award. Wolfhard also won the Best ODI Player, Best T20 Player and Players Player of the Year awards. Simon Harmer and Matthew Brietske were named the Men's Test and ODI Players of the Year respectively, while Lungi Ngidi won T20 International Player of the Year and the SA Fans Player of the Year prize. Finally, taking a look at your financial indicators for today. The dollar trades at 16 rand 47 cents, and the euro at 18 rand 83 cents. One British pound costs 22 rand 17 cents, and Bitcoin trades at $63,345. Gold sells at $3,986.60 a fine ounce, and Brent crude oil is quoted at $84.12 a barrel. Your top story in Helderberg FM News for 10 o'clock this morning. United African Transformation says Ramaphosa must face the impeachment process. In your weather forecast for today, a cool and partly cloudy day in the Helderberg, with Strand, Somerset West and Gordon's Bay reaching a maximum of 19 degrees. Grabow 19, Stellenbosch 18 and Cape Town 18 degrees. For Helderberg FM News, I'm Marie-Lise du Plessis.
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0: Let's take a look at your roads this morning. Still got a very little traffic to report on within the Helderberg. You can expect some regular Friday congestion, but really nothing that's causing any major delays through the Helderberg. So it should be generally free flowing. Just got some wet weather conditions, kind of overcast, misty. So please do switch those headlights on, keep a safe following distance, and add like 5 or 10 extra minutes to your travel time, just for safety's sake, as traffic does tend to slow down. Looking outside of the Helderberg, on the N2 outbound, a stationary vehicle at Mewway, that is on the left shoulder there, so just be cautious. I've also got some slow-moving traffic on the elevated freeway heading into Cape Town City Centre, but really nothing more to report on this morning. Just off of the N2 in Helderberg into Gans Shopping Centre and Strand Industrial, a little bit of traffic there, but again, really nothing major this morning. If you are seeing anything else while you're out and about, you can let me know. 021 100 6936.
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0: Good morning. Welcome to it. You tuned into Office Hours. My name is Marilise, hanging out with you all the way until 12, which is now about 2 hours away, since it's 8 minutes past 10 o'clock. We're welcoming Chef Pete onto the show in the next few this morning with a very interesting topic for our pinch of salt. We're talking about why tasting is a skill. There's a real skill behind what you taste and how you taste things, and we're going to talk about that. It's very, very interesting, so stick around for that. A reminder that if you have any questions for Chef Pete that you would like us to ask, you can send those through on the WhatsApp line. We'll do a sort of Q&A, I guess, at the end of the month, where he'll answer any of the questions that you send through on the WhatsApp line. So there's no real theme or topic to your questions. If you have a food or kitchen related question, maybe something in the restaurant industry you've always wanted to know, send that question through on the WhatsApp line, 021 100 6936, and I'll make sure to have it answered for you by Chef Pete. In the meantime, some good music from Tyler, Shawn Mendes, and Liesl Peters, the Awesome Lewis. But for now, it's a new one from Sabrina Carpenter. This is House Tour.

0: the summer. It's Shawn Mendes with the Summer of Love. Ahead of that, Tyler with Water. Welcome to it. You tune into Office Hours. It's 19 minutes past 10 o'clock, which of course means on this Friday morning we get the privilege of welcoming Chef Pete Goff-Wood onto the show. Good morning, Chef Pete.
1: Good morning, Marilisa, and good morning to the listeners.
0: Thank you so much for taking time out of your schedule to join us again on this beautiful Friday. It's such a pleasure to have you on the show.
1: It's always a pleasure. The highlight is my Friday.
0: Thank you so much. I know you've got a busy weekend ahead, so it's a privilege for us to steal 5 minutes of your time to this morning talk about something quite interesting, which is the skill of tasting, which I know sounds weird because we're born with the ability to taste, but there's a real skill behind understanding what it is you're tasting.
1: Oh yeah, without a doubt. I think for someone who tastes for a living, although it's as much as you can hone your taste buds through practice. Some people are better at it than others. Some people have an innate gift to be able to pick up just nuances of things. It's actually interesting because I've met as many instinctive and talented cooks in people's houses as I have professionally. You know, having that kind of the ability to taste something and know what it needs, that is something that you are either born with or you aren't. That's the kind of thing where you know a little squeeze of lemon juice or a little pinch of salt or a little extra teaspoon of sugar is how to balance and make up a difference.

0: get used to understanding what it is that makes a good plate of food. And often it's not about how pretty it is or how fabulous it looks, but it's about understanding a balance of flavors.
1: Could I ask, two questions kind of come to my mind.
0: Sure.
1: When you're in cooking school or you're in the throes of the brunt of the kitchen and you're kind of learning these things, are there certain ways that you learn the skills to understand like what it needs, or is it just sort of a time and a practice makes perfect kind of situation?
0: I think it's more of a time and an experience kind of, if you taste the dish and it feels a bit flat or it's not jumping out at you, then there are things you to liven it up, flavor enhancers like salt, for example. The whole idea of salt is it's not supposed to make food salty. It's there as a flavor enhancer to make it taste more of what it is. So if you want it to taste beefier or more tomato-y, that sort of thing. So those are the kind of things that adding a little bit more salt, and this is often what happens is people under-season their food.
1: Yeah.
0: And everyone's always worried if you have too much salt is bad for you, but that's generally those kind of levels of salt are in pre-prepared food and stuff that's already made. When you're adding salt yourself, unless you've got a terrible, terrible problem where you're putting tons and tons of salt on, the kind of salt that you use when you're cooking at home, that's not dangerous amounts. And just to take it a little step further, and you'll be amazed how that extra pinch of salt, all of a sudden things come alive.
1: Yeah.
0: I mean, another classic example is if you cook with mushrooms, for example, say you just saute some mushrooms off, or you're making a mushroom sauce or mushroom soup, to finish that off, a little squeeze of lemon, and you won't believe how it brings forward the flavor of the mushrooms. It kind of accentuates the mushroom flavor. And then there's things like whenever you're cooking with tomatoes, it's often best to add a little bit of sugar to tomatoes, because what often happens is that when you buy these tomatoes that have been ripening in the dark somewhere, they don't always taste as much, and often are quite acidic. So sometimes you'll need a little spoon of salt, of sugar, a little pinch of, or a little teaspoon of sugar, just to tone down that acidity. So it's all about knowing what it is that you need. And the only way you get better at it is by cooking more.
1: The more you cook,
0: I think it's also a confidence thing. The more you cook, the more confident you become, and the more you know when and how to correct things.
1: Yeah, I think it's about also learning a little bit of kind of understanding terminology and balance, right? So when I've got something that's maybe a bit too salty, what can I add to balance that out? And that's really what we're looking for. If you had to have maybe two or three items permanently in the kitchen that kind of help with this sort of flavor enhancing that we're talking about, I know salt would be one, maybe sugar is another. Is there something else that you think is kind of a staple?
0: The two other things I always have to hand is lemon juice and decent and good quality vinegar.
1: Okay.
0: Not the nasty, spirit vinegars, but a good apple cider vinegar or a white wine vinegar. These are great things to lift dishes.
1: Okay.
0: From a taste perspective.
1: Wow. All right. Fascinating. Any last words for us, chef, for this Friday?
0: I think just taste as you go. You'd be amazed how often in professional kitchens people don't taste the food they make.
1: Okay.
0: For me, it's just mind blowing.
1: Yeah.
0: Taste as you go. There's nothing worse than waiting to find out that you either mixed the salt and the sugar up or didn't put any seasoning at all when someone tastes your food and says, "Oh, this is terrible," or "This is bitter."
1: Yeah.
0: If you're tasting as you go, you can correct something before it lands on the table. And that holds true for whether you're serving food in a restaurant or you're serving food at home. I find that when I serve food at home, the critique is far worse than it ever is in restaurants. Elise is my fiercest critic, my only groupie, but my fiercest critic, and she will tell me within seconds if I've put too much of something in. So test the taste as you go to avoid that kind of embarrassment around the table.
1: Absolutely. Chef, thank you so much for your time this morning. I know you've got a weekend of cooking lying ahead, so enjoy that.
0: Will do. Definitely looking forward to it. It's a nice hands-on cooking weekend in Health Day, so that's going to be good fun. Until we speak again next week, may the sauce be with you.
1: May the sauce be with you. Have a beautiful weekend and stay safe. There we go. Chef Pete Coffer jumping.

0: Norfi's got a busy, busy schedule for this weekend. They do these beautiful events around the Cape, so keep an eye on his social media as well. If you would like to join him on any of those, yeah, I think it would be absolutely fabulous. And a reminder to you, if you have any questions that you would like him to answer, please do send those through on the WhatsApp line 021-100-6936. More music from Liesel Pieters and Charlie Puth coming up.
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0: Charlie Puth and Kalani. It's done for me. Welcome to it. You're tuned into Office Hours. My name is Marlies. A pleasure to be hanging out with you on this Friday where we get to spend another hour and a half left together. It is 34 minutes past 10 o'clock.
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0: Good morning. In your news headlines for 11 o'clock this morning, the South African Police Service has condemned the recent surge in politically motivated killings ahead of November's local government elections. Over 15 politically motivated assassinations have been recorded so far this year. In international news, US President Donald Trump says his administration is declassifying intelligence that he claims reveals shocking vulnerabilities in the country's election infrastructure, including hacking, exploitation, and foreign interference. He has repeatedly claimed the 2020 election, which Joe Biden won, was rigged against him. And in your sporting news this morning, we're taking a look at motorsport. Reigning Formula One world champion Lando Norris will take a 10-place grid penalty at the Belgian Grand Prix after exceeding the permitted number of power unit allocations. Stay tuned for the full bulletin at 11 o'clock.
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0: Mumford and Sons, I Will Wait. Welcome to it. You're tuned into Office Hours. My name is Marlies, hanging out with you until 12. Since it is a Friday, we're going to end off our office mornings together at least and welcome you into the weekend. It's a pleasure to be spending some time with you, hoping you're keeping warm and keeping productive. Before we wrap up this hour, let's talk about how you can go have some fun at Somerset Mall today. This school holiday, Somerset Mall is bringing you a cool winter adventure with an ice rink in the basement parking area that's closest to entrance 4. 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Tickets are just 100 rand for a 50-minute session and skates are included. 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Thanks to Somerset Mall and Helderberg FM, you could win a double ticket to the ice rink. Every day we'll give you a question to answer, so simply WhatsApp the keyword ice rink and your answer to 021 100 6936, and you could be our next winner. 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When, until when is the ice rink at Somerset Mall? Let us know your answer to that question on the WhatsApp line, and let's make a winner so that you and your kiddos or your date or someone you love, whoever you want to take with you, can go enjoy 50 minutes of ice skating bliss on this Friday afternoon.
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3: Would you rescue me? 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

0: 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Would you rescue me? Would you rescue me when I'm by myself? When I need your love, if I need your help, would you rescue me? Would you rescue me?
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1: Police condemn the recent surge in political violence and killings, and Trump claims the US election system is dangerously exposed to hacking, exploitation and foreign interference. Good morning. My name is Marlise du Plessis. The South African Police Service has condemned the recent surge in politically motivated killings ahead of November's local government elections. Over 15 politically motivated assassinations have been recorded so far this year. Among those killed are two MK party members, a DA by-election candidate, an ANC ward councillor, and the EFF's Tshwane secretary. National Police spokesperson Atlenda Marte says political violence significantly undermines democratic legitimacy.
4: No violence, no intimidation, no murder can justify the murder of an individual based on their political affiliation or whether or not people are vying for the same position. So we are calling on for maximum restraint as we get closer to the local government elections.
1: Social Security Agency SASSA has dismissed four officials from its Limpopo division after they were found guilty of being involved in a 33 million rand social grant fraud scheme. An internal investigation found they had manipulated the social grant system while working with syndicates outside the agency. SASSA says the officials appealed the internal disciplinary findings, but their appeals were unsuccessful due to the seriousness of the misconduct and the need to protect public resources. It adds it maintains a zero-tolerance approach to fraud and corruption. In new international news this morning, US President Donald Trump says his administration is declassifying intelligence that he claims reveals shocking vulnerabilities in the country's election infrastructure, including hacking, exploitation, and foreign interference. He has repeatedly claimed the 2020 election, which Joe Biden won, was rigged against him. Trump says the Department of Homeland Security has uncovered approximately 278,000 non-citizens in state voter rolls. He says disclosing this information is aimed at earning confidence by confronting vulnerabilities.
5: Every American deserves to know that when they cast their vote, that vote will be counted accurately in a system, and that is to make that system secure, one where cheating and interference are not just difficult, but virtually impossible. Unfortunately, the system we have today falls catastrophically short of that standard.
1: In your sporting news this morning, we're taking a look at motorsports. Reigning Formula One world champion Lando Norris will take a 10-place grid penalty at the Belgian Grand Prix after exceeding the permitted number of power unit allocations. His McLaren will be fitted with a new power unit, his fourth this season, which is one more than is permitted without penalty. Norris will start Sunday's race no higher than 11th. But says the upgrades they introduce will hopefully make a difference.
6: Another weekend to look forward to. Yeah, trying to race well, trying to qualify well, and try have a good weekend. See what we can improve on. Of course, certainly won't be made easier by the grid penalty. I'm just on the back foot from a spare parts point of view, but that's out of my hands. But this is certainly a better track to take the penalties than the next two.
1: Finally, taking a look at your financial indicators for today. The dollar trades at 16 rand 46 cents and the euro at 18 rand 84 cents. One British pound costs 22 rand 18 cents and Bitcoin trades at $62,862. Gold sells at $3,995.43 a fine ounce, and Brent crude oil is quoted at $83.63 a barrel. Your top story in Helderberg FM News for 11 o'clock this morning. The South African Police Service has condemned the recent surge in politically motivated killings ahead of November's local government elections. citizens. In your weather forecast for today, partly cloudy day in the Helderberg with Strand, Somerset West and Gordons Bay reaching a maximum of 19 degrees, Grabouw 19, Stellenbosch 18 and Cape Town 18 degrees. For Helderberg FM News, I'm Rydise du Plessis.
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1: Taking a look at your roads this morning, I've got some backed up traffic that is mounting at the N2 Victoria Street intersection. This is in the direction of Somerset West. Bumper to bumper traffic to be expected, so please find alternative routes. Off of Maynard Street through Gantz Plaza, I've also got some backed up traffic this morning that's causing some delays. Through Lwandle on Malunga Street this morning, some backed up traffic as well, running parallel with Onverwacht Street, so just be aware of that. Taking a look now in Gordons Bay on Gustro Road as you come off of Solaris Pass Road, there is some backed up traffic and delays through Gordons Bay this morning as well. Solaris Pass seems free flowing, no other issues in Somerset West that I can see. If I've missed something, please let me know. 021 100 6936. Looking outside of the Helderberg, that stationary vehicle is still on the N2 outbound at Muway this morning, so just be aware of that. And other than that, it seems quiet on all fronts, which is surprising for a Friday. So just because of the wet weather conditions, and you never know, add those five extra minutes of travel time to your journey. Make sure you're keeping a safe following distance, stick to the speed limits, and remember to keep left and pass right. Take care of yourself on the roads this morning.
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1: Good morning. It's 8 minutes past 11 o'clock. Can you believe it? We're stepping into the final hour of the show for this Friday morning, where we will, of course, take a look at your community calendar, touch on some fun things you can do for Mandela Day, and just hang out with some good music. Wrap up your Friday morning. Why not? Kid Laroi and Justin Bieber with Stay coming your way. Kelly Clarkson's What Doesn't Kill You. I've also got a little bit of Tasha Baxter's Fade to Black, but we're kicking things off with Taylor Swift. This one's called Opalite.

0: Met somer soet, goeiemôre, jy is ingeskakel op Afsaam, is 22 minute na 11. Kan jy glo, die Vrydag vlieg verby ons met nog lekker musiek in jou rigting. Eric Pride, so Call On Me, and Tasha Baxter met Fade to Black. Before we get there, a reminder that you can join Two Oceans Aquarium for a Trash Bash Mandela Day event at Monwabisi Beach tomorrow from 9 a.m. Every person who joins the cleanup unlocks the donation of one environmental puppet storybook to under-resourced schools or communities or community libraries in Cape Town. The initiative is a collaboration between Two Oceans Aquarium and its Ocean Campus in order, of course, to celebrate Mandela Day. If you join the Trash Bash, you also get to walk away with one of the puppet storybooks. So it is a wonderful opportunity to take your kids with you for their 67 minutes to go and clean up the beach and make our oceans a little bit cleaner here in Cape Town. Bring along weather appropriate clothing, a bucket, reusable gloves, a reusable water bottle, and plenty of enthusiasm to help clean up Monwabisi Beach tomorrow. That's from 9 a.m. that you are more than welcome to join. And the more people that join, the more books get donated. That really puts an emphasis on ocean and environmental care that we can teach our kids in schools and local libraries. So that's something fun you can consider doing if beach cleanups and ocean cleanliness speaks to your soul. There's your 67 minutes sorted with Two Oceans Aquarium.
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0: Kesha Baxter's Fade to Black ahead of that Eric Prydz Call on Me. Welcome to it. 32 minutes past 11 o'clock. 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
0: Good morning. In your news headlines for 12 o'clock, Minister of Cooperative Governance and Traditional Affairs Velen Kosini Klabisa says government is considering fast-tracking the Municipal Structures Amendment Bill in time for November's local government elections to ensure post-election stability. The legislation, also known as the Coalitions Bill, seeks to provide a legislative framework to guide the formation and management of coalition governments and provide systems to minimize the challenges of coalitions within the local government sphere. In international news, US President Donald Trump claims China sought to meddle in the 2020 election to prevent him from winning. This is despite US intelligence agencies concluding in a declassified report in 2021 that China considered trying to influence the outcome, but chose not to out of fear of upsetting relations. And in your sporting news this morning, we're taking a look at motorsport. Reigning Formula One world champion Lando Norris will take a 10-place grid penalty at the Belgian Grand Prix after exceeding the permitted number of power unit allocations. Stay tuned for the full bulletin at 12 o'clock.
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5 seconds of summer with She Looks So Perfect brings us to 22 minutes until we reach 12 o'clock. Let's take a look at your community calendar this morning. I'll start with the Ruach Counseling Center, which is a community service offered by the Coronation Avenue Methodist Church. We live in uncertain times and many of us are experiencing anxiety, fear and uncertainty at present. We can't solve any of this alone, but the Ruach Counseling Center take the time to listen and show solidarity in a confidential manner. If you need assistance, you're welcome to contact the Ruach Counseling Center at Coronation Avenue Methodist Church in Somerset West to arrange an appointment. 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Tomorrow, the Mzinanda Animal Clinic will be at Pet World XXL in Somerset West near the mall as they bring some of their dogs, puppies, cats and kittens who are looking for a loving forever home to hopefully meet you. You can go check out which dogs they bring along tomorrow. That is from 10 a.m. till 2 p.m. Where you'll have the opportunity to adopt a dog or a cat if you are looking to add a furry friend to your home. The adoption fees will apply, and if you have any questions or concerns, you're welcome to contact the Mzinanda Animal Clinic on 021-367-6001. And then the last thing that I will remind you of this morning is the Women of Stature Awards. The Afrikaans Language Museum and Monument, Cape Winelands District Municipality and Historium Trust are delighted to announce the 5th Phenomenal Women Awards. This leading annual event will celebrate the remarkable achievements of the incredible women in our community. And the call for nominations is now open, so you're welcome to nominate unsung heroes who are making inspiring contributions to the Cape Winelands communities. All category descriptions, terms and conditions can be found at capewinelands.gov.za. Entries are free and they close on Tuesday, so don't miss out on this opportunity. You're also welcome to WhatsApp the message Phenomenal Woman to 076-017-6026 for more information. So that's 076-017-6026. That's also an option for you. Right, I've got some music from Elsha met Somerset, en dan vind ons uit vanaf Christie Hansen wat vandag op jou daily date gebeur. Bly net waar jy is.

0: Jeremy Loops on Helderberg FM, Mortal Man. Before that, Adam Lambert for your entertainment. 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
1: Yes, how's it going, Christy?
0: Lekker. Yeah, no complaints. I mean, it's weekend, isn't it?
1: Yes, look, that's a good thing to have, is a weekend.
0: It is, especially you, because you're a busy guy. I mean, this is your third song, Believer, the third song in 6 months. Am I correct?
1: Yes, my third one, with the fourth one coming soon.
0: You see, I was about to ask you, there's still 6 months left, another 6 months left, so will we see another three songs until the end of the year?
1: At minimum, I hope. There's plans for a couple more, maybe even than that.
0: So. Why not? Why not? Hey, maybe bring out an album or something, an EP or whatever. Okay,
1: that would be great.
0: Daniel, okay, let's get to Believer. Did you write it yourself?
1: Yes, everything I'm releasing is all written by myself in totality, which is quite cool.
0: Okay, I think it's fantastic. Now, first tell us, what is it all about, this song? What is it about?
1: You know, Believer was about, you know, I wrote it, maybe I should say where I wrote it in my life.
0: Was
1: that, yeah, I was, you know, I have this big dream of becoming a musician and chasing this dream and also wanting to be something really cool in my life and then being stuck in this place of, you know, things aren't working out and things aren't going the way I perceive them to go out and then having this bigger look at my life and wondering, yo, what makes me so special, you know, if in my own mind, if I think I've got this ability or this gift to make music, but what makes me more special than the next guy?
0: Yeah.
1: And then sort of seeing belief as this thing that everybody actually has, and it's not unique to just me. One of the lyrics in the song is, you know, in the shoes of another believer, this idea that I'm just another guy believing in some really cool dream just like everybody else and how depression is manifesting and how anxiety and how failed dreams are all manifesting in this journey. That's pretty much what the song's about.
0: I think the success of this song lies in the fact that most people went through the same stuff, you know, depression, anxiety, lost dreams, that kind of thing. So
1: yes.
0: Everybody can relate to this song, hey?
1: Yeah, well, I hope so. I mean, I've obviously just written it from my own perspective and my own journey and what I've been through in, you know, combating depression and stuff. And I think the biggest thing about it is that people don't really know when somebody's going through it or when somebody's struggling through it. It's not something you always wear on your skin, you know?
0: Right.
1: So I think being able to write a song about it and have people listen is... yeah, quite special to me. I hope that people hear it and you know, it means something to them as well in their journey.
0: Yeah, maybe, you know, I would think one will get a bit of hope when you listen to this song. That's what happened to me. When I listened to it, I thought, you know, this will maybe give some people hope. Because they're not alone.
1: Yeah.
0: It's not just them feeling that. It's the whole world, basically. Especially after COVID. I mean, that really brought, you know, everybody had a bit of anxiety and depression in that time. And I think this is definitely going to help some people, just to give them hope.
1: Yeah, well, I hope so. You know, I mean, it's very real and very true what you're saying in that, you know, this is something a lot of people deal with, and there is this silver lining of hope in the music. You know, I don't tend to like to write with silver linings, because I always feel like when you've got a real story that you want to talk about, people don't necessarily want to hear at the end of it that, by the way, it might be all okay.
0: Yeah.
1: A lot of the times, people just want to feel like you understand exactly what they're going through without, you know, preaching some silver lining story to them, even though that there very often is that aspect to it. So I think, funnily enough, I end up weaving into the song this feeling of hope, I guess, maybe from the instrumental part of the track.
0: Right. Okay, Daniel, is there a video available on social?
1: Yes, I've got my... Yes, I'm so glad you asked, because it's my first ever music video. I shot it myself. We recorded myself, edited all the business, and it's on YouTube. So if you want to check out a little music video of the song, you can find it there.
0: Okay, where did you shoot this video?
1: So So the idea behind the music video was that I made the song with some really good friends of mine who have sort of enabled this dream that I have to flourish in whatever small way it has.
0: Yeah.
1: And I really felt like the song Believer was so well manifested or shown in this space with these friends of mine that in this little studio was where I was believing and where the believing is paying off.
0: Mm.
1: So the video was shot in the studio with these three guys, two other guys that I made the song with, and yeah, that's kind of the little story behind the video.
0: That's fantastic. Okay, now, except for on YouTube, the video, where available, is it available on all digital platforms to download?
1: Yes, so you can get me on Instagram and TikTok at DanielJohns_music. All my stuff is there as well, so yeah, you can find me anywhere.
0: Daniel, if people want to book you for an event or you know, to come and perform somewhere in the Western Cape, where can they contact you?
1: I have all my booking details on my Instagram page, so you can also email me at, I think it's bookings.danieljohn@gmail.com, but it's all on my Instagram. You can come have a chat with me there. I love chatting to new people and talking about the music, so yeah.
0: Fantastic. Can't wait to hear it. I'm going to play it now. Daniel, John, thanks a lot for the music, and we can't wait for the next one within the next couple of months.
1: Yes, thank you, Christian. Okay, thank you to everybody who's listening and supporting. It means the world.
0: Fantastic. So, enjoy your day. Cheers, eh? Yeah. Bye.
1: Okay, cheers.
0: Here it is, Daniel John with Believer.

0: Dis Daniel John se splinte nuwe liedjie Believer hier op Helderberg FM. Ons is by so 19 minute voor 1 uur. Middag sê vir my Christy, hoop dit gaan sommer goed met jou. Bly ingeskakel, ons gaan vir jou net hier na die nuus hooftrekke gee so 10 minute voor 1 en onthou 1 uur dan ons hoofbulletin hier op Helderberg FM.
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0: John Legend, Love Me Now for a 2x sweer hier op Helleberg FM. It's nearly time for our 1 o'clock news. Let's take a look what you can expect in the bulletin. Ramaphosa says South Africa is building special economic zones, or SEZs, that are globally competitive. A temporary reinstatement will see Meiringspoort reopen by December. And also cricket news. The one-day series between England and India will be decided at Lord's on Sunday. Stay tuned for these and a few other stories in our full bulletin at 1 o'clock on Helderberg FM.
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0: As die hevels fantasties, nie more nie nou, voor het gaat 5 Seconds of Summer, Want You Back, en ook Ariana Grande, Hate That I Made You Love Me. 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
0: Good afternoon, I'm Christy Hansen with the news. We begin with the story-making headlines this hour. President Cyril Ramaphosa says special economic zones, or SEZs, are not simply designated industrial sites, they are engines of economic transformation. A recent World Bank assessment found South Africa's SEZs have attracted more than 34 billion rand in investment, created over 30,000 direct jobs, and generated more than 14 billion rand in revenue for the fiscus. Ramaphosa says government continues to strengthen the SEZ's program and ensure that it remains globally competitive.
3: Around the world, nations are reshaping their industrial policies to strengthen supply chains, to improve competitiveness, but also to secure strategic industries. South Africa must do the same. Our special economic zones are central to this effort.
0: Cooperative Governance and Traditional Affairs Minister Velonkosini Glabisa says government remains committed to working with traditional leaders, families, communities and all stakeholders to achieve zero initiate deaths, no injuries and no illegal initiation schools. He says 43 initiates have died during the winter customary initiation season and 12 abductions were recorded, while 58 illegal initiation schools were identified, 42 of which have since been closed. Labisa says 180 initiates have been rescued, 75 hospitalized, 3 assault cases opened and 1 injury recorded. Western Cape Premier Alan Windey says the provincial government is focused on restoring the Meyringspoort Pass as soon as possible to protect jobs and livelihoods. The route, which connects the Klein and Groot Karoo regions, was severely damaged in recent severe weather. Windey says, subject to favourable conditions, a temporary solution will be in place within the next 6 months, which will see the road reopened with strict access control measures.
4: While we obviously will be re-engineering and designing for better build, that it doesn't wash away again, and obviously making sure that we're giving access to the economy, that's the most important thing. And then of course the Swartberg Pass, which is much more of a tourist pass, not able to take big vehicles, and that's the most important point.
0: Cricket news. The one-day series between England and India will be decided at Lord's in London on Sunday after the hosts equaled the series last night. India won the first encounter in Bristol by 56 runs and England struck back in Cardiff with a 4-wicket victory. India was bowled out for 233 in 44 overs after Jofra Archer and Gus Atkinson both took 3 wickets. Joe Root's undefeated 99 led England to victory in their 45th over. And finally, we take a look at the financial indicators. The dollar trades at 16 rand 49 cents and the euro at 18 rand 86 cents. One British pound costs 22 rand 16 cents and Bitcoin trades at $62,901. Gold sells at $3,999.47 a fine ounce and Brent crude oil is quoted at $84.52 a barrel. Top story this hour, Ramaphosa says South Africa is building special economic zones that are globally competitive. As usual, we take a look at the weather for tomorrow. A cloudy day in Cape Town, wind speed of about 11 kilometers an hour with a minimum of 12, maximum 18 degrees. Stellenbosch also cloudy, a minimum of 11, maximum 18. Grabouw partly cloudy, 9:20, and the same for the Helderberg, partly cloudy with a minimum of 9 and a maximum of 20 degrees. 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

0: Dis die al wat ons het om te gee vir jou nie, ons het nog baie muziek hier op Helderberg FM, maar daai was Adam gewees, dis al wat ek het voor het een mooie van a Tommy Kitten Hole Again. Tyd op Helderberg FM, so amper kies 11 minuten voordat ons by 2 uur kom, nee jok, 21 minuten voordat ons by 2 uur kom, bly gerus ingeskakel, ons het vir die jongste nuus weer om 2 uur. 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

0: Hierdie drie narei begin met The Chainsmokers met Take Away, Too Hard, Coldplay, Feels Like I'm Falling in Love and Surpass May Stevens If We Ever Broke Up. Ja, môre is Mandela Dag, kom ek gee vir jou nog 'n wenk wat jy kan gaan doen as jy 67 minute iets goeds wil doen. You can give your 67 minutes this Mandela Day for the Helderberg Stroke Support Group. 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Or you can drop off your old t-shirt at HSSG office or Sage and Thyme restaurant before Mandela Day, or rather tomorrow. You can still drop it off this afternoon or tomorrow. That is now Sage and Thyme tomorrow, 9 a.m. to 1 p.m. and the entrance fee is an old t-shirt, so you can spend your 67 minutes there. So ietsie om te doen as jy dalk nie 'n idee het wat jy wil doen met jou 67 minute nie.
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0: Lekker naweek musiek hier op Helleberg FM. Brendan Piper met Kyk voordat gaat, Desra, you gotta be. 21 minute voordat ons by 3 uur kom, ons gesels met Jan Willem net hierna. 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

0: Backstreet's back. It's the Subaru Afternoon Drive. Everybody, good afternoon. Welcome to you. And ek is opgewonde en ek is opgeruimd. I've got that caffeine boost coming in after my third cup of coffee for today, probably. It doesn't take much to get me all caffeinated and excited for the show that's coming up. Ek hoop jou teerpad treffers is net so opgewerk en opwindend soos ek. Opgewonde, lieverste, soos ek. 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

It's Lady Zamar with Collide on Helderberg FM 93.6. 26 minutes past 3. Let's take a look if there are any collisions on the road this afternoon. So far, so good, especially in the Helderberg. No major issues, but you can expect some slow-moving traffic on Victoria Street, as well as the N2, you know, that usual congestion. Then Main Road Strand also experiencing some slow-moving traffic. I also see, by looking out of the window, we are experiencing some misty conditions. So please remember to maintain a safe following distance and remember to switch on those headlights. If I missed out on anything, let me know on the WhatsApp line, 021-100-6936. Up next, it's David Guerin and Marie Coy Leroy before we go into your headlines.

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1: Good afternoon. I am Jan Willem Lotz with your news headlines at 3:30. President Cyril Ramaphosa says South Africa and Namibia must strengthen cooperation to drive economic growth and shared development. He co-chaired the 4th South African-Namibia Bi-National Commission in Pretoria with Namibian President Netumbo Nandi-Ndaitwa. Then AfriForum says it'll continue its legal challenge against the energy regulator NERSA over Eskom's additional 54 billion rand electricity tariff increase. The urgent application was removed from the court roll and will now be heard in the High Court in Pretoria at a later date. In rugby news, Springbok hooker Malcolm Marx says they are bracing themselves for a confrontational and physical battle against Wales in their third and final Home Nations Championship game in Durban tomorrow. When the two sides last met in November last year, Wales suffered their heaviest ever home defeat of 73-0. Stay tuned to Helderberg FM for the full bulletin coming up at 4.
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0: Scott Messi on Helderberg FM 93.6. 7 minutes to four. It's the Subaru Afternoon Drive. Good afternoon. Another quick peek at your traffic conditions. Starting off in the Helderberg, some slow-moving traffic on the N2 and Victoria Street, as well as parts of Main Road, Somerset West. On the N2 outbound after the ramp to Meway on the M44, you can expect a stationary vehicle and lane closures. On airport approach, ramp to the N2 inbound, roadworks at the N2 inbound at airport approach, and then another stationary vehicle at the ramp from Liesbeek Parkway on the M57. Your left shoulder will be closed. That is your traffic update. If I missed anything, let me know. 021 100 6936.
1: The forecast says sunshine, but Mother Nature had other plans. Life changes, the weather turns, little voices in the back still hoping you'll say yes. 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
0: In the news this hour, Ramaphosa calls for a stronger partnership between South Africa and Namibia, and AfriForum says consumers deserve answers on the electricity price hike. Good afternoon, I am Jan Willem Lotz with your news at 4. President Cyril Ramaphosa says South Africa and Namibia must strengthen cooperation to drive economic growth and shared development. He co-chaired the 4th South Africa-Namibia Bi-National Commission in Pretoria with Namibian President Netumbo Nandi-Ndaitwa. Ramaphosa described Namibia as South Africa's sister nation, bound by a shared struggle for freedom. He says the success of the commission would be measured by implementing existing agreements to promote regional prosperity, stability, and cooperation.
3: Your visit is a reaffirmation of one of the most enduring and treasured partnerships on our continent. This commission represents our collective determination to contribute to the development and to the stability of our region and our continent.
0: AfriForum says it'll continue its legal challenge against the energy regulator NERSA over Eskom's additional 54 billion rand electricity tariff increase. The urgent application was removed from the court roll and will now be heard in the High Court in Pretoria at a later date. AfriForum's Delana Beyers argues NERSA failed to provide reasons for approving the increase until just before the court hearing, raising concerns about transparency and the decision-making process.
4: This increase affects all electricity consumers. Therefore, proper public participation and the disclosure of the reasons for the decision are essential and in the interest of the consumers. The process was clearly questionable from the outset, pointing to irrational decision-making and a lack of transparency.
0: South African renewable resources company SAPI has joined the Roadmap to Zero program created by the Zero Discharge of Hazardous Chemicals Foundation, aimed at eliminating harmful chemicals from the global fashion supply chain. Through its SAPI Verve brand, the company supplies dissolving wood pulp used to produce sustainable textile fibers. SAPI says the partnership will strengthen responsible chemical management and improve supply chain transparency. The program will also support collaboration with manufacturers and brands to promote safer, more sustainable textile production worldwide. In rugby news, Springbok hooker Malcolm Marx says they are bracing themselves for a confrontational and physical battle against Wales in their third and final Home Nations Championship game in Durban tomorrow. When the two sides last met in November last year, Wales suffered their heaviest ever home defeat of 73-0. Marx has shut down suggestions the Boks are the clear favourites, saying Wales is a tough side, regardless of their previous results.
5: The game of rugby is not perfect and there will obviously always be errors and mistakes. So I think just working on the small things that maybe we felt we didn't get right last week or in the previous 2 weeks that we've played, and try and improve those. We're focusing on Wales, we know how physical they can be and what a threat they are. So just obviously preparing ourselves the best that we can and working on those small little 1 or 2% just to get better for this weekend.
0: And then taking a look at your financial indicators. The dollar trades at 16 rand 51 cents, the euro at 18 rand 87 cents. One British pound costs 22 rand 18 cents. Bitcoin trades at $63,167. Gold sells at $3,986, 43 cents a fine ounce. Brent crude oil is quoted at $84.99 a barrel. The top story in the news this hour. Ramaphosa calls for a stronger partnership between South Africa and Namibia. For Helderberg FM News, I am Jan Willem Lotz.
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6: Wet roads, rough roads, roads you didn't expect. 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
0: Taking a look at your weather forecast for tomorrow. A sunny day with clouds to be expected later on. Strand, Somerset West, Gordon's Bay, as well as Grabow reaches a maximum of 20 and a low of 9. Stellenbosch 18, 11. Cape Town 18, 9.
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0: It's Troy Sivan with Rush on Aldeburg FM, 8 minutes past four. It's the Subaru Afternoon Drive, and we'll take a look at your Tier Patrefis in the next couple of minutes. But remember, walk away this winter with that massive TV giveaway from GAC. 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

0: Jy is 'n legend op Helderberg FM, Ske Darren Burnett. Sit hier pad, treffer het jou al jou nedeer gestuur. Ek wil hoor van jou op 021-100-6936.
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4: 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Lekker middag, bye.
0: That's what I'm talking about. Perfect vir vrydagmiddag. 'N Stukkie ELO, Rock and Roll is King.

0: Staying alive, 7 minutes to five. Good afternoon, I hope you are making your way back home. Let's take a quick look at the traffic conditions. Starting off in the Helderberg, no major issues except for some slow-moving traffic on Broadway Boulevard towards the R44. Then also some slow-moving traffic to be expected if you are traveling on the N2 at the intersection with Victoria Street and in Main Road, Somerset West. Cape Town CBD on the N1 inbound, queuing traffic on the elevated freeway. If you're traveling towards Airport Approach Road on the ramp to the N2, some roadworks at the N2 inbound ramp at Airport Approach. That is it for now. I'll take another look after your 5 o'clock news. If there's anything I need to know about, let me know. 021 100 6936.
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0: Nou, Irriteer Patreffer kom vanmiddag vanaf Sandra. Sy sê, Jan Willem, ek het gister gehoor iemand sê hierdie is die beste disco song. 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
3: Dit is 16 minute na 5. Goeiemiddag, dit is die Subaru Afternoon Drive en ons luister na jou teerpad treffers. Jou versoek vir jou kans om my burger vir 2 te wen by die Borg, die Blue Restaurant and the Cocktail Bar. 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My teerpad treffer is vanaf Brian Adams in the Summer of 69.

0: Ek Darren met langarm en liefde op Helderberg FM 93.6 28 minute oor 5, goeiemiddag, is byna tyd vir jou nuus hooftrekke.
1: Some mornings, the world feels uncertain. The sky turns, the road changes. And then, there's that feeling. 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
0: 29 minutes past 5. Good afternoon. It's time for your news headlines. The Activists and Citizens Forum has reiterated calls for the Independent Directorate Against Corruption to be disbanded following testimony before the Madlanga Commission. Spokesperson Dennis Bloom said senior investigator Brian Padiyashi's evidence exposed alleged abuses within the unit regarding the arrest of Crime Intelligence Head Lieutenant General Dumisani Khumalo and 6 other senior officers for fraud and corruption related to irregular appointments. Then the DA has welcomed the Department of Home Affairs' milestone of processing over 400,000 smart ID applications through its new digital partnership model with the banking sector. Absa now has joined the likes of Capitec, Standard Bank and First National Bank, where South Africans can now access smart ID services through a network of 296 participating bank branches across the country. Then in soccer news, a Sunday's World Cup final will see Argentina's coach Lionel Scaloni face off with his Spanish mentor. Luis de la Fuente was Scaloni's teacher when he studied for his professional coaching license in Spain's training center in La Rosa in 2017. Stay tuned to Helderberg FM for the full bulletin at 6.
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0: It's 5:30. Good afternoon. This traffic update is brought to you by the Young's Panel Beating Centre. When life hits you with an unexpected end, rely on the team boasting top accreditations across the Western Cape. The Young's collaborates closely with leading insurers to ensure you are back on the road as quickly and safely as possible. They are all about honesty, respect and superior workmanship done right the first time. Visit theyoung.co.za. Slow moving traffic in Somerset West on the following places. The N2 at the intersection with Victoria Street and on the N2 past Asla Park. Spots of Main Road towards Broadlands Road and Broadway Boulevard queuing traffic and Strand, as well as Main Road Somerset West, some parts experiencing some slow moving traffic. Cape Town CBD on the elevated freeway queuing traffic, as well as on Airport Approach on the ramp to the N2 inbound. Some roadworks happening over there. Please take note of that. If I missed anything, let me know. 021 100 6936.

0: 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I will be broadcasting live with Mika Alexander, and in case you have not heard, you can walk away with a 4K 65-inch Samsung Smart TV. 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The person with the most posts wins a 65-inch Samsung Smart TV, and another TV will be awarded for the best post or story. Get creative, get posting, make this winter a winning one. We hope to see you there tomorrow between 9 and 12 at a GAC at 133 Main Road. And then also, we hope to see you test drive. And who knows, you could be that lucky winner of that 65-inch 4K Samsung Smart TV. I hope you posted your video already. Some Tier Patreffers coming up.
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0: Die volgende teerpatreffer kom vanaf De Waal, verlede week se wenner, en hy sê, kan ons vir teerpatreffers vandag asseblief Laura Branigan se Gloria kry? 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Dis mos hoe is Vrydagmiddag beklink. Is die Subaru Afternoon Drive, goeiemiddag.

The CCR Creedence Clearwater Revival Band Moon Rising 21 minute net voor 6 op die Subaru Afternoon Drive. Is nog nie Kubai van my af nie. Marissa is volgende met haar WhatsApp en sy sê, J-Dubs, as ek nog nie te laat is nie, asseblief speel vir my Ecuador van Sash. Alright, oh, what a great choice to kickstart the Friday evening. This is one of my favorites as well. Recently became such a big fan of Sash.

0: Electricité. It's Bernice West wrapping up your afternoon drive. A big shout out to Jan Willem Lotz. The time is now 6 p.m. Time for your Feel Good Friday. 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
0: Good evening, I am Cleopatra Kadzunge, here with your news at 6. In your top story, the DA has welcomed the Department of Home Affairs' milestone of processing over 400,000 smart ID applications through its new digital partnership model with the banking sector. Absa has now joined the likes of Capitec, Standard Bank and First National Bank, where South Africans can now access smart ID services through a network of 296 participating bank branches across the country. The DA's Adrian Roos says an identity document is a gateway to opportunity.
2: This partnership makes essential services faster, safer and more convenient while helping South Africans replace fraud-prone green ID books. It shows that Home Affairs' digital transformation is delivering practical progress and restoring dignity to public service.
0: In other news this evening, the General Industries Workers Union of South Africa says it strongly rejects the retrenchment proposals from pharmaceutical manufacturer Adcock Ingram. The company has served the union a Section 189A notice proposing the retrenchment of 250 workers at the Clayville plant in Ekurhuleni, Gauteng. Kibusa's president says Adcock Ingram's job cut strategy is an attack on workers.
3: We are, however, fully committed to consultation and engagement with company about restructuring of the operations and not of the workforce that lead to job losses. Open the books fully so that we can have a transparent financial data to verify the company's claims.
0: And on to your sports update and soccer. Sunday's World Cup final will see Argentina's coach Lionel Scaloni face off with his Spanish mentor. Luis de la Fuente was Scaloni's teacher when he studied for his professional coaching license in Spain's training center in 2017. 48-year-old Scaloni took charge of his nation's team the next year and led them to the title in 2022. 65-year-old De La Fuente also oversaw the resurgence in Spanish soccer since taking over in December of 2022. France and England will play in the third-place playoff tomorrow. And now your financial indicators. The dollar trades at 16 rand 52 cents against the rand and the euro at 18 rand 88 cents. One British pound costs 22 rand 21 cents and Bitcoin trades at $65,115. Gold sells at $3,993.16 a fine ounce and Brent crude oil is quoted at $85.88 a barrel. Let's take a look at tomorrow's weather. In the Strand, a maximum of 20 degrees and a minimum of 9 degrees. The same for Grobo. Looking at Stellenbosch, a high of 18 degrees and a minimum of 11 degrees. The same for Cape Town, but a minimum of 12 degrees. For your Helderberg news and weather, I am Cleopatra Kadzunge.
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0: Rivers. We kicked off the show with Will and Lee, Kill All My Feelings. What a song title. Ten minutes after six, good evening and welcome to your Feel Good Fridays. Cleopatra is the name. Connect with us on the WhatsApp line 021-169-36. I've been looking forward to this moment all week. It feels like everything just leads up to a Friday. I don't know about you. Maybe you get to do some relaxing. Maybe you get to meet some friends. Maybe there's more work for you in the weekend, but you still look forward to it. Just say hi on the WhatsApp line 021-169-36. Great music up ahead. Lizzo with To Be Loved. Gracie Abrams with Look At My Life. Did your head talk to your heart? A local vocal, David Derman, Old Friend. We have a little bit of everything tonight. Ava Max, My Head and My Heart. Coming up in our Feel Good Chats, we'll touch on, you know, some music news, concerts, and also some social media updates. Something we won't get to experience very soon, but it's great to keep in touch with what's happening in and around the world. Coming up, it's Lizzo, Ready to be Loved.
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I can't stay with you here. 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Welcome, welcome. If you just tuned in to your Feel Good Fridays, listen. This song called Old Friend by David Derman is not a normal song. He's not singing about an old friend. I just found out he's using the term old friend to describe the reoccurring mental health struggles, anxieties, and past hurts that return. So that being his old friend. Who was going to tell me this? I was singing along, thinking, wow, sharing this song with my old friend sometime. But listen, more great music on the way. Coming up, My Head and My Heart, Ben Rodriguez with One Last Chance, and then Bushley G, Best Life, before we jump straight into our feel-good chat of the night.

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0: 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Listen, it's time for our first Feel Good Chat of the evening, and we are discussing social media curfews. Could a social media bedtime actually be a good thing for our future leaders of tomorrow? Now, the UK has announced plans for an overnight social media curfew for 16 and 17-year-olds, limiting access to apps like Instagram, TikTok, and Facebook between midnight and 6 a.m. Now, the whole point of this, the aim is to help teenagers get more sleep, spend time offline, and reduce endless scrolling, aka doom scrolling. If you have a phone, you've probably doom scrolled at some point in the day. That's just endless scrolling. So you can imagine our teenagers that need to be at school, that need to be outside getting active, but they're just on their phones. So whether this is going to work, it's definitely another story, and I think the world will be watching. We have other countries that have already enforced some kind of ban for you know, younger children on social media. Of course, not everyone agrees with the social media ban or this timeout or curfew. Critics say that these rules could be difficult to enforce and raise concerns about, you know, privacy and government control. But with more countries introducing similar laws, it seems that the world is taking a much closer look at how much young people spend online. That's a whole bigger conversation, but I'd like to know from you, is this something, you know, your teenagers could definitely like benefit from, you know, a social media curfew? Do you already enforce your own social media curfew? But I actually think them cutting off social media at midnight is a bit too generous. I was thinking of it, you know, 9 p.m. What do you think? 021-169-30. Did I say 9 a.m.? 9 p.m., yes. Okay, coming up, Timo ODV, save me after this.
1: I was scared of needles. 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

It's now Horan, Tastes So Good. Before that, Household Funk and Chris Sen with One for One on Haldenberg FM. We're sitting at 12 minutes away from 7 o'clock on your Feel Good Friday, and it's the final week to win big with GAC, Somerset West and Haldenberg FM. 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So get creative, get posting, and you could be our next big winner. Coming up, here is Calvin Harris with Blessings.

featuring Clementine Douglas. This one called Blessings. 8 minutes away from 7 o'clock. Three songs taking us into the next hour will be Noah Khan, The Great Divide, Danny Kaye with Brown Eyes, and then Avicii with Fade Into the Darkness.

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0: Avicii, Fade Into Darkness. We had Danny Kaye with Brown Eyes before this. And welcome to the second hour of your Feel Good Friday. It's Cleopatra here with you. Coming up in this hour, we will have your This Friday in History, where we take a look at some cool things that happened on today's date in music history. And also coming up will be your Feel Good Chat. We'll be touching on the singer Brandy. She has some exciting news, especially for you right now. Listen, coming up, Tate McRae, Revolving Door, September with Crying For You after this.
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This was the only time when fighting over a man, a boy, right, was essential, was okay, was acceptable. Only Brandy and Monica can get away with such. That was Monica and Brandy, The Boy Is Mine. Before the September, a song called Cry For You. We're sitting at 7:15 on your Feel Good Friday. Listen, it's time for our second Feel Good chat of the evening. If you are a Brandy fan, this moment is just for you. I know you're about to be super, super stoked after hearing this news. Maybe you already know, but for those that don't, you might want to start saving up, making those plans with your friends, or maybe just clearing your calendar for December. And here's why. The Grammy-winning R&B icon, Brandy, is heading to South Africa for the All Wired Soul Sessions Tour this coming December. Now, she will be performing in Cape Town on the 14th of December before heading to Pretoria to do two nights on the 17th and then the 18th of December. So if you go, you might hear classics like the one we just vibed to before, The Boy Is Mine, Have You Ever, Full Moon by Brandy, and so much more. I think this is about to be, you know, such a special one, not just for Brandy fans, but also just R&B fans. The dream is to go, definitely the dream, and the plan for me is to be there in person. Is this something you're excited for? 021-169-36. We need to hear this fun live, Feel Good Family. Coming up, Sabrina Carpenter with Bedcam. Shortly, we will dive into your This Friday in History.

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I have the station. I have Haldeberg FM to thank for, you know, introducing me to Ross Learmonth. Before my time here, I did not know the man. And that's why I love being here. I am, you know, put onto such great hits and great music. I remember listening to Ross Learmonth and thinking, wow, he sounds international. Come to find out, he is a local artist. I had to stop.

69.36, and I know along the years, local music, African music, has definitely proven itself. It didn't have to, but it has. Coming up is a song by Mike Posner, Cooler Than Me. That's definitely what International thinks of other songs. Yeah, we do think we're cooler than you. Here's

What a tune, Paul Russell, High Maintenance on your field, Go Friday. We're sitting at 26 minutes away from 8 o'clock. Listen, it's time for our This Friday in History moment. That's when we take a look at some cool things that happened on today's date in music history. We are going to start off pretty strong in the year 1995. Singer Robbie Williams officially left the group Take That after helping the group achieve 6 UK number one singles and 2 number one albums. However, he went on to enjoy an incredible solo career, scoring 7 UK number one singles and 13 UK number one albums. Now listen, we'll celebrate that moment with Rock DJ. I don't wanna rock DJ. That was just a taste, just a teaser of what's to come from 1995. I want to take you some years after, in the year 2001, on today's date, the 17th of July, we saw Aaliyah release her iconic self-titled third and final studio album, often called the Red Album by her fans. That album featured many great hits, but also a song that Timbaland produced called We Need a Resolution.

a defining moment in R&B, and tragically the last released during her lifetime. Bittersweet. Now, from 2001 on today's date, I want to take you to another year in 2020. We have Ellie Goulding, who released her fourth studio album called Brightest Blue. The album showcased more of a personal side of the singer and included collaborations from a number of artists. But today, we'll be listening to one song from the album called Worry About Me, featuring Ellie Goulding and Black Bear.

0: Let us know what you think about tonight's picks. Well, we didn't have a choice, but let us know what you think about the three tracks coming up. Your This Friday in History.
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Aaliyah, we need a resolution. This one from her album, self-titled album called Aaliyah, back in 2001. Listen, what a time that was. We had Ellie Goulding before this with Worry About Me, and then Robbie Williams with Rock DJ. Say hi on the WhatsApp line, 021-169-36. We are sitting at about 12 minutes away from 8 o'clock. More hits to come. We do have Kenya Grace up next with Strangers.

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Sam Fender with Rain Me In featuring Olivia Dean, two British voices getting together to give us something soulful and warm. That song winning Song of the Year at the Brits Award. Listen, 2 minutes after eight, welcome to the final hour of your Feel Good Fridays. It's Cleopatra here with you on what's left of the show. Do say hi on the WhatsApp line 021 169 36. It is always a pleasure to hear from you on a beautiful Friday night like this one. More great hits on the way coming up. Craig David with Insomnia, and then Cyril stumbling in. It's going to be a banger. And then the hour gets even sweeter with our Feel Good 5 countdown. 5 songs guaranteed to help you feel good on a night like this. If you don't see any of your favorites during our Feel Good 5, do send through yours as a song request. Do send through the song that you want to hear tonight, 021 169 36, as it will be your happy hour. It's the final week to begin, well, not begin, but to win big with GAC Somerset West and Helderberg FM. 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

0: 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Coming up will be your number 5, a song by Calvin Harris. After this.
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0: Number three on your Feel Good 5 countdown. We're sitting at 21 minutes after 8. After listening to that one, it had me thinking about this coming Sunday, the FIFA World Cup final. It's about to be a time. Let me know if you will be watching, if you're a soccer fan, of course. But if you are a big BTS fan, I know fans all over the world will also be tuning in to see what the FIFA World Cup halftime show will be about. We know that BTS will be a part of the lineup. 11 minutes, mind you. So we will have BTS, Justin Bieber, Shakira, the Madonna, Burna Boy, and Coldplay's Chris Martin. So I don't know how they're going to fit all these big acts and stars in just 11 minutes. So they're going to do that to fit into the traditional halftime break as much as possible, I hear. It's going to be interesting. I mean, you have the soccer by itself. And then you have football, music, and also good cause, because all the proceeds will go to charity, because the performance also supports the Global Citizen Education Fund, helping to raise money to improve access to education for children around the world. Let's jump straight back into your Feel Good 5 countdown. Coming up is your number 2. It's DJ Kosher.
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2: 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We have just wrapped up your Feel Good 5 countdown. It was 5 songs guaranteed to help you feel good. If you missed it, here's a sweet recap. Your number 5 tonight was Calvin Harris with Release the Pressure.
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CS with Swim, your number three. In the water is the deep. Love is all we need. And tonight's number two on your Feel Good 5 countdown, DJ Kosher and Jimmy Nevis with Love is All We Need. And of course, you still remember your number one tonight, Raven Lane with Love Me Not. It's 8:30 on Helderberg FM. Here is Liquid Deep with Fairy Tale. And it's almost time for me to say my goodbyes, but I do have a few tracks left for you.

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Ariana Grande, Hate That I Made You Love Me. What a song on Helderberg FM 93.6. We're sitting at 14 minutes away from 9 o'clock. Don't go anywhere. Coming up to keep you company and take you into the next day until midnight will be Bantu on your BL Connections with Bantu Landingwe. It's about to be an awesome time, bringing you nothing but the best hits between 9 till midnight. From myself, Cleopatra, I am signing out and saying thank you so much for tuning in and choosing your Feel Good Friday. 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
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I wish Spain to win. But again, Argentina in a chance, same as this Spain. 9 o'clock, Getawe, 19th of July.

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1: The forecast says sunshine, but Mother Nature had other plans. Life changes, the weather turns, little voices in the back still hoping you'll say yes, and you do. 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
1: 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So Argentina it is on that Sunday.
0: All right. 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